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2: The Sports Journalist Association of Kenya has led tributes following the death of veteran sports presenter Paul Kabiria, popularly known as Diblo El Mago, describing him as a dedicated journalist whose contribution left a lasting mark on Kenya's sports media industry. The association praised Diblo for his passion for sports journalism and his ability to connect with audience through radio. Until his death, Diblo worked as a sports presenter at Radio Jambo, where S. Jack said his infectious energy and distinct voice resonated with millions of listeners across the country. Police Inspector General Douglas Kanja has termed as grave a security breach during President William Ruto's Thanksgiving event in Ganze yesterday. Inspector General Kanja says any breach involving the President's security is unacceptable. Kanja says a special investigations team has been formed to establish how the incident happened, while immediate changes have also been made to the President's security detail to tighten protection protocols. Any attempts to breach security at public events involving national leaders will face the full force of law, according to Inspector General Douglas Kanja. The family of former Matungo Member of Parliament David Were is mourning after their 39-year-old son was killed in Kisumu. Hannington Were was reportedly attacked at around 1 a.m. on Sunday by two people on a motorbike. The deceased had left his home around midnight when they were attacked.
3: Kule kwa hospitali naambiwa alipelekwa around saa 8:30 ya usiku, na alipofika wali confirm kuwa amefariki.
4: Jamii ya Kisumu wako hawana usalama. Hawana usalama kwa Kisumu yote.
2: The society has been urged to take the safety of children seriously following increased cases of abductions and killings. Public Health Principal Secretary Mary Muthoni, who was speaking in Kerugoya, said all parenting techniques were outdated in an increasing dangerous environment. She warned that cases of missing children, drug abuse, and violence against minors are becoming alarming.
5: Just as God expects us to do good, children are harmless. With the new system of education, we are looking up to the tutors to ensure that they look at every child going by their talent.
2: Tourism stakeholders are amplifying calls for deeper cross-border collaborations as Kenya pursues a 27% growth in Uganda arrivals, targeting 300,000 arrivals this year. The stakeholders, who are part of Kenya's delegation at the Pearl of Africa Tourism in Uganda, said the platform offered an unmatched opportunity to deepen trade ties and strengthen the corridor that has made Uganda a top regional tourism source market for Kenya.
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2: The government is investing more than 10 billion Kenyan shillings in various blue economy projects at the coast, President William Ruto has announced. President Ruto said these are intentional investments aimed at strengthening the economic backbone of many families in the region who depend on fishing. This including 5 major fish landing sites along the Kenyan coast at a cost of 840 million Kenyan shillings, 3 fish markets worth 350 million Kenyan shillings, 272 modern fishing boats distributed to fishermen across the region, a 1.5 billion shillings hatchery and 2 billion Kenyan shillings Shimoni fish port, both in Kwale County. A section of clerics and Muslim leaders have intensified calls for peace and national unity among Kenyans. They expressed concerns over increasing cases of political intolerance, hate speech and violence being witnessed in different parts of the country.
3: Na wale ambao wanatumika sana kuleta furugu katika nchi yetu, wazazi wetu wanakosa amani, makanisa tunakosa amani, ni wale vijana wetu.
4: Amani ni muhimu.
2: The Kikuyu Council of Elders has condemned rising political intolerance and ethnic profiling, warning that this could plunge the country into chaos. The council chairman Washira Wakiago criticized some politicians for exploiting the recent matatu strike to orchestrate the looting of business.
5: Nivibaya sana mtu mmoja afikirie vile atakuja kutuletea maneno. Na kama kuna mkufu mmoja amekosea, sio Wakikuyu wote wamekosea, ati ile uje profile the whole community.
2: Nominated Senator Karen Nyamu is calling on the DCI to urgently probe the rising cases of missing children across the country. Senator Nyamu says such cases have left parents living in fear over the safety of their children.
6: Our security agencies, you have failed us. Itakuwaje ati kuna report 24 children, between 18 children to 24 children wanapotea every day. Wengine wanapetikana kama wamekuwa abused.
2: Boda boda operators have been cautioned against political misuse ahead of Linda Mwananchi rally in Machakos next weekend. Mulolongo Siokimau, Boda Boda Association Chairman Alex Mutuku, said millions of operators, majority who are youth, shouldn't allow to be politically misused by politicians to engage in criminal activities which include causing violence, looting and harming fellow Kenyans for personal interests.
7: Kuna vijana wengi sana wanatumika na politicians, wanaenda kuzua fujo. Sisi inaongea na vijana wa hii area ya Mavoko na Machakos. Tukue watulivu, tujishughulishe na vitu zetu.
2: Kenya and Rwanda have stepped up efforts to deepen military cooperation and regional security coordination, with both countries pushing for the expedited signing of a new defense cooperation agreement amid growing concerns over terrorism, organized crime and emerging security threats in East Africa. Speaking after bilateral talks with Rwanda's defense minister Juvenal Marizamunde in Nairobi, Kenya's defense cabinet secretary Swipantuya said the two nations had reaffirmed their commitment to strengthening defense relations and enhancing joint responses to regional security challenges.
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1: 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Today's forecast with Kenya's premier Asian mix.
9: Looking at Nairobi, high 26 degrees in the low of 15, light rain showers and gentle breeze. Mombasa, high of 31 degrees in the low of 22, sun intervals and a moderate breeze. And in Kisumu, high of 30 degrees in the low of 17, sunshine throughout the day.
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9: you
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10: Is the breakfast of champions right here on the breakfast with Raymat and Jamil. A very good morning to you, a golden morning to you. And if the playlist is not chasing away the gloominess, I'm sure the shine of that medal will.
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1: Well, you know what? 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
0: अच्छा, okay.
1: You take your towel and celebrate like Salman Khan would on the beach as well.
0: Not happening, please. It's late for you right here on East FM, Kenya's premier Asian mix of breakfast with Remit and Jamil. And today we're celebrating you, anything you want to celebrate, a song, a day, a birthday, anniversary. How about you get in touch?
1: Yeah, 0701-106-106. It's your Monday morning and we want to chase away the gloominess with you.
0: Yep, and right now we've got Mehu coming up in the vocals of Ayan Lal and Shreya Ghoshal. Only on East FM, Kenya's premier Asian mix.

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2: Okay, it's 22 minutes past the hour, 7 a.m. Looking at the roads right now, the busy area continues to be thicker coming towards Pangani and Kiambu Road. Both sides quite slow. Limuru Road going towards Mutaga is a bit of delay, about 10 minutes on that area. But once you are on Limuru Road going towards Forest Road into Ajijo, a delay of at least 8 minutes so far. And Chiroma crossing over to Aburaita through Ring Road to Leshwa, then a delay of at least 10 minutes on that stretch. And Riverside as well. On the other side, if you're around, James Kishore coming towards Waiyaki Way, a delay of about 8 minutes on that area. It's picking up quite a bit. And similarly, around Langata Road, going towards the T-Mall roundabout, Internyaya Stadium, super slow this morning. If in the roads, please be our traffic marshal and let us know what's going on.
3: Yeah, 0701 106 106 is a number you can get in touch with us. You can be our breakfast traffic marshal. You can tell us how your weekend went. I got a chance to listen to some music, eat some yummy food, dance a little bit, and celebrate all kinds of champions and all kinds of people who are leaving the field and saying goodbye. It was bittersweet in terms of enjoying all the sporting updates. We'll give you more on A Side of Sports.
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9: Davies and Shatlift, East Africa's leading water and energy solution providers, revealed plans to expand into West and North Africa as it marks 80 years of operations. This reinforces its ambition to become a leading Pan-African provider of sustainable water, energy and digital infrastructure solutions. Founded in 1946 in Nairobi as a small engineering partnership, the company initially focused on supplying water pumps and borehole equipment to Kenya's growing agricultural and industrial sectors. Tourism stakeholders are amplifying calls for deeper cross-border collaborations as Kenya pursues a 27% growth in Ugandan arrivals, targeting 300,000 arrivals in 2026. The stakeholders who were part of Kenya's delegation at the Pearl of Africa Tourism Expo in Uganda said the platform offered an unmatched opportunity to deepen trade ties and strengthen the corridor that has made Uganda a top regional tourism source market for Kenya. That's your business news. I'm Mark Gitau.
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0: It's 34 minutes past the hour, 7 a.m. How are you doing today, this Monday morning?
1: You haven't woken up, have you? You've been up the whole night, which is why this song makes sense.
0: Yeah, it does.
1: From Tuesday till now.
0: You and it continues to one more week.
1: Well, what is your way of celebrating other than wearing this outfit? Please take a shower and wash that.
0: You can't wear it every day. It's my hoodie. And yes. I have plenty of them. Okay, don't be jealous. I can see you. I can smell the gels over here.
1: I can smell the winds and the celebrations as
0: no
1: well.
0: No matter what you do, we won.
1: Congratulations. And now let's get this party started.

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0: sometimes you want to just dance and dance, not worry about anything.
1: Well, unless you're an Arsenal fan. There's only so much dancing you can do. Now you can say you can dance and dance and not care at all.
0: I actually want to go eventually to see how people have gotten their head shaved, their beard shaved, because they'd underestimated the power of Arsenal.
1: Well, I saw the roads in Nairobi, and that's when I knew kumbe kuna fans huku.
0: Yep. Wow. And yesterday also Standard Chartered was celebrating the win of Arsenal.
1: No way.
0: Yes.
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1: So that means that any legendary story is followed by Standard Chartered Bank, and made sure to also appreciate the wins that everyone does.
0: Absolutely. 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
0: Okay, look at the roads right now. On Thika Road coming towards Pangani, delay about 20 minutes on that particular area, as well as Kiambu Road. In some areas of Thika Road, there's some sort of no transport zone. There are some posters going out today about a mandamana that's going to take place today. We're not too sure about where and how, so just be a bit more cautious. Do not share information you're not very sure of as well. And on the side, if you're on Limuru Road coming towards Mutaiga, delay of 8 minutes on that area. Similarly, Peponi to Dama Ravine, a delay of 8 minutes as well. And looking at James, you should come in towards Wayaki Way. Not too bad this morning. Please, if you're on the roads, be our traffic marshal on 0701-106-106.
1: Well, in just a bit, we're going to go into a side of sports and look at the world of cricket and the world of football. We're entering the month of the World Cup. All that and more is coming your way in just a bit. If you want to add to the playlist, then the celebrations continue right here on The Breakfast with Remeth and Jamil. All you got to do, drop us a message, 0701-106-106.

0: you about a thing now. Going to be right by your side right here on East FM, Kenya's premier Asian mix-up breakfast with Remit and Jamil.
1: Yes, indeed. We're going to be right by your side, especially in the world of sports, because we've got so many updates lined up for you.
2: Breakfast with a side of sports.
1: What a weekend.
0: Let's go to IPL.
1: Okay, let's go to the IPL. Let's see who finished the IPL top of the table and let's see how they did it. First, number one is the champions RCB. They pulled one out of the hat and nobody saw this coming. The retaining champions are leading the pack and it's not going to be one of those results where you thought it would be easy. But RCB, GT and Sunrisers Hyderabad all on 18 points.
0: Wow.
1: And RCB are leading the pack. That means they're top of the table and they have the advantage. GT come in second. Sunrisers Hyderabad are comfortably into it. And number four to qualify is not KKR. It's not Punjab Kings. It's not DC either. It is the Rajasthan Royals that made it a win on Saturday to secure their position at the playoffs.
0: Well, definitely a good match in Rajasthan Royals and Mumbai Indians. Mumbai Indians was thrashed really badly. And I guess now it's going to be the RCB versus Gujarat Titans.
1: Yes, absolutely. A lot of matches were reliant on that RR game. And now that RR are gone through, Punjab have no chance. KKR have no chance as well. Even KKR were part of the equation at some point. But now it is KKR, CSK, DC, Mumbai Indians, Lucknow Super Giants and Punjab Kings sent home.
0: Oh dear. So now who is going to be in the final right at this point in time?
1: So we're looking at these four teams. And if you see RCB, GT, they'll play the first one.
0: Mm-hmm.
1: And then RCB or GT will go into the final. Then we'll have Eliminator 1 and Eliminator 2.
0: Right.
1: But all I know is that the final is happening this Sunday. And we as East FM are coming with a live match showing in your city.
0: Absolutely. The bow box is going to be there for sure. Watch this entire match to see who's going to win, who's going to take that particular trophy as well.
1: While we're not only looking forward to cricket, because Arsenal are in the finals of the Champions League on the same night. Let's go.
0: So we're going to have all of that. Make sure you join the Bow Box and all the fun continues. Right now, stay tuned.

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1: With Stanbic Vehicle and Asset Financing.
2: Raila Odinga Jr. says many Kenyans are struggling with the high cost of living and praised his late father, Raila Odinga, for consistently speaking out for ordinary citizens. Speaking at the Cathedral of Praise in Imara Dei, Nairobi, Raila Jr. urged the government to engage citizens and address the economic concerns despite global pressures driving up prices.
3: Baba alikuwa msema ukweli, alikuwa mtu wa kututetea sisi wote, na hakuwa na shida na kusema sa zile bei za vitu zimepanda. Baba ndo alikuwa wa kwanza kusema.
2: Kilifi, another member of parliament, Owen Bayer, has praised President William Ruto following his five-day development tour of the coast region. Bayer says the visit has brought major projects to the area, including infrastructure and economic initiatives aimed at improving livelihoods. He added that leaders and residents from the coast are now rallying behind President Ruto's re-election bid, setting his commitment to transforming the region through development and inclusive governance.
4: Sisi watu wa Kilifi na Pwani, tunakushukuru kwa mambo mengi ambayo umetufanyia sana. Sisi tunajihisi, we are now Kenyans because you have Kenyanized us through the development record, the development that you have brought us.
2: And the Fellowship of Bishops in Busia County has called for urgent dialogue between the police, political leaders and youth to address the recent tensions that led to the death of two people. The bishops, led by their chairperson, Bishop George Odhiambo of Joe Ministries Busia, emphasized the need for peaceful engagement among the parties to restore calm and stability in the county. The bishops also urged the police to avoid the use of excessive force following incidents in Busia town that resulted in loss of lives. Nairobi Women Representative Esther Pasaris is calling on the government to invest more in maternal health care to help mothers avoid obstetric fistula. The legislator noted that many women living with fistula continue to face stigma and discrimination, urging the government to urgently address the matter.
5: We've provided for CHPs, and they actually manage specific households. For me, a woman who already has fistula is suffering in silence, and she loses her marriage, she loses her dignity, she loses her neighbors, her friends.
2: ODM will today meet aspirants from Fonyan counties in a consultative meeting as preparations for the 2027 general election start to gather momentum. The meeting will bring together party members seeking to contest various elective seats on the party ticket in Siaya, Kisumu, Homa Bay and Migori counties. The party said the meeting is part of ongoing preparations ahead of next year's polls and is expected to engage aspirants on key political and organizational matters. The U.S. Embassy in Nairobi will temporarily close its doors to the public today in observance of Memorial Day. The closure aligns the diplomatic mission with federal offices across the United States as Americans stop to honor their fallen service members. It serves as a dedicated day of national remembrance, providing a structured moment for citizens to mourn, reflect upon, and honor the brave men and women who died while serving in the U.S. military.
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0: 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Today's forecast with Kenya's premier Asian mix.
6: A very good morning to Nairobi's a high 26 degrees and a low of 15. Some light rain showers and a gentle breeze throughout the day. Looking at Mombasa, high of 31 degrees and a low of 22 with sunshine throughout the day, as well as in Kisumu, a high of 13 and a low of 17. Sunny throughout the day.
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6: Yeah, in a particular hour, we have a chance to win 3,000 shillings. 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
1: This is the exact same song that was on your mind when you saw the trophy for the first time on the weekend.
2: Oh, different cushy.
1: 22 years, you're like, many abi abi dekai. Come here.
0: Until I got a picture of myself, you know, holding the trophy. It's
1: with
0: a good feeling.
1: With the medal and everything. Well, you know what, Arsenal fans, yes, absolutely. But have you secured your future? Have you thought about how to keep this title in your home ground? If you haven't, then I've got the perfect person and team to do that for you.
0: And a chance for you to win 3,000 bob on a Monday. Definitely a rock on feeling for sure. Mm-hmm. All you got to do is keep it to Kenya's premier Asian mix of breakfast with the champions, Remit and Jamil.

0: Hamma song with A.R. Rahman right here on East of M, Kenya's premier Asian mix. And we've been telling you about how building wealth is so important, but protecting it for the people you love matters even more. And that's why we have Britam Whole Life Plan that gives you a lifetime cover that cover continues even after you complete your payment period.
1: And by the way, did you know that Britam Whole Life and Britam Insurance as a whole is also covered by the IRA as well? And they have been given the authority to tell you more about how this whole life plan can protect your future. And now we're giving you 3,000 shillings by just telling us what you do to make sure your future looks secure with a whole life plan like this one.
0: Absolutely. As you do that, by the way, you can also SMS the word life followed by your town to 21778 to Britam, and they're going to share your entire plan and how you can go about it on that particular number. That's 21778. SMS the word life followed by your town.
1: Well, you know what? I've gotten a message from Ravi and he says that I've used a whole life plan before and I've done another one because his payout was way more than he expected by saving in a bank, for example.
0: Mm-hmm.
1: Now, that is where he told me that he protected his family, secured his future, and once he got his payout, he has now signed up for yet another whole life plan to protect his family.
0: Oh, wow. On that note, you win 3,000 bob to continue this particular cover. This starts from just 2,000 shillings monthly.
1: Yeah, now you've got a chance to start your cover. If you've not, then it's not a question about if, it's about when you will get that whole life plan with Britam.
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0: Monday morning, your favorite Arijit Singh with Shreya Ghoshal, Tum Kya Mile, playing for you only on East FM, Kenya's premier Asian mix. But you know what? This particular weekend, we've been telling you about how you need to get your tickets right now and go back to your first love, your wedding dance, that slow jam that carried through an entire season of your life. And it gets even better. Why? Because it's a Madaraka Day weekend where you can relive these moments at the one night only.
1: And you know what? I'm on Pashogram right now and I'm looking at the post they've put on and they're asking me, which is my favorite old school song from King of Bongo Flavor, Ali Kiba? I don't know if you remember. Nairobi! Let's go! I think East Africans just love Nairobi. I love this song.
0: Really?
1: Growing up, Cinderella, Ali Kiba. Hey, I've sang this song in matatus on the road. And it's just the fact that you go, ooh, Roddy. So you can imagine all of this you've heard on YouTube, on your phone, on the radio. But now it's coming to you live in concert.
0: And don't forget about the queen who sings this particular song.
1: I'm telling you, soul and jazz, East African vibes. I'm telling you, if you're not getting goosebumps and if you haven't gotten your tickets, then you're definitely going to be missing out. Why don't you go to Ticket Yetu right now? Get your tickets online for one night only. We're bringing you three kings and one queen.
0: Do it right now. When a restaurant is good for dinner, it's not good for kids. When a restaurant is a fun hangout for kids, it's not good for the relaxed couples enjoying their meal. Well, finally, here is a restaurant for all. The Potbelly is for families, kids' parties, kitty parties, a gathering for group of friends, and also your corporate lunches over meetings. With a menu that's fusion, Indian, and also pizzas. Opens on Tuesdays to Sunday from 11 a.m. to 11 p.m. The Potbelly on Matunda Lane, Westlands. Finally, a restaurant for all.
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0: Okay, right now look at the roads. If you're on Thick Road coming towards Pangani, it has eased off quite a bit, and especially around Kiambu Road. Both sides looking at Forest Road going towards Ojijo also has eased off quite a bit. Similarly, around Chiromo Road going towards Riverside Drive, not too bad this morning. A delay by 8 minutes on that area. And surprisingly, Red Hill coming towards Waiaki has eased off quite much. The only traffic I'm seeing around Lower Kabete coming towards Parklands Road and also Waiaki a little bit, but nothing to complain so far. If in the roads, please be our traffic marshal.
1: I just found out that this is one of the best shows ever as a result of Maina Kageni listening to it, especially on the same side as us doing the breakfast show.
0: Yes.
1: Turns out that Maina Kageni finally delivers his 1 million shillings to a businessman who lost his bet that Arsenal will win the title, and he is now handing over
0: 1 million shillings.
1: And we talked about this last week, so he probably did listen. And he's like, okay, you know what? Let me live up to my word. And he gave it away.
0: I guess he's a sweetheart on that note then.
1: We should
0: go and ask for the bet that he made with me as well. I might just be richer a few millions.
1: Pashogram for all your latest news.

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1: Hello, everybody. 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

particular song was definitely for all those Arsenal players, the trophy coming home. Ki nadat parinde tu ghar aaja. And finally, we have our trophy. And yes, it's a big khushi on that note. And yes, I know all the Arsenal fans are worried about the next match. But I'm going to say, you know what? Let's celebrate this particular win, because after 22 years, that's a huge one. We just can't let it go like that. We're going to make noise about it and all of that, because abhi to party shuru. Yeah, right here on East FM, Kenya's premier Asian mix. The breakfast is Ramathan Jamil. Stay tuned the next hour. We're going to go around the world, tell you about how you can stay healthy and so much more, only on Kenya's premier Asian mix. Increase the volume and enjoy.

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2: President William Ruto is today expected to launch the Marikani substation, a critical power gateway linking the coast to Nairobi National Transmission Grid. Energy Cabinet Secretary Opiyo Ndayi says the substation plays a key role in Kenya's push toward 100% clean energy by 2030, facilitating the transmission of geothermal power from Olkaria, wind power from the Lake Turkana wind power plant, and hydropower from Ethiopia to reach the coast region.
3: Hiyo substation itawezesha mambo ya stima ienezwe katika hii Kilifi County na coast kwa jumla. 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
2: Jubilee Party leaders at the coast have defended retired President Uhuru Kenyatta against criticism from some UDA leaders accusing the current administration of blaming him for its failure to deliver on promises. The officials led by Chairman Richard Barake maintained that the former president deserves respect and has every right to remain active in national politics.
4: Kama kuna yule amezikwa katika kaburi ya kusahau na siasa za Mombasa, ni wewe Sarai Hassan Omar.
5: Bwana Sarai, tafadhali, kama unatafuta sera, tafuta sera wewe mwenyewe, tengeneza sera yako.
2: Public participation on the Finance Bill 2026 officially concludes today. The National Assembly's Departmental Committee on Finance and National Planning has been gathering public and stakeholder feedback across the country regarding proposed tax and revenue raising. The bill proposes targeted reforms such as introducing a self-assessment regime for non-resident rental income tax, which is taxed at 30% on gross rent, and removing certain preferential rates and exemptions. Wiper leader Kalonzo Musyoka wants the bill to be rejected.
6: Because sasa ina introduce quietly leasehold. Sasa nyinyi wajukuu wenu watakuwa wakilipa rent. Because leasehold, kupatiwa lease, unalipa rent. Wajukuu, vizazi vijavyo na vingine.
2: UDA Secretary General Hassan Omar has been forced to apologize following his controversial remarks that have caused uproar, especially from the mountain region. Omar says his comments were never intended to demean, offend or target any community. Kirinyaga Governor Anne Waiguru and Naivasha Member of Parliament Jane Kihara are among leaders who have warned that such rhetoric could inflame tensions in the country.
7: For heaven's sake, give us a break. Hassan Omar, we know you. You have a voice, you have a platform. But unfortunately, for heaven's sake, don't take us where we were in 2007 by profiling.
2: Muguruni Member of Parliament John Kagushi has called for urgent action to protect children amid rising cases of abduction and killings of minors across the country. Kagushi urged security agencies, parents and community leaders to work together to ensure the safety of children both at home and in schools. He also called for swift investigations and tough punishment for those involved in crimes against minors, saying every child deserves to grow up in a safe and secure environment.
8: Article 53 of Kenya Constitution, together with Children Protection Act of 2022 and United Nations Convention on Rights of the Child of 1989 protect children. The government of Kenya must use its intelligence muscle to protect children.
2: Kilifi Governor Gideon Mungaro is pleading with the state to help elephants that have wreaked havoc to residents in Ganze, Magarini and Kaluleni. He says large herds of elephants frequently stray from Savu East National Park and Darabuko Sokoke Forest in search of food and water, devastating local farms, disrupting schooling and posing deadly threats to residents.
9: Baada ya siku mbili, tatu, tumeweka mpaka wiki tatu, tumeweka pipe za kupeleka maji mashule na wananchi kutoka hizo mabawa. 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
0: 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Today's forecast with Kenya's premier Asian mix.
10: A very good morning. To Nairobi's a high 26 degrees and a low of 15. Some light rain showers throughout the day. Looking at Mombasa, high of 31 with sunshine throughout, as well as in Kisumu, high of 13 and a low of 17. A sunshine throughout the day.
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11: All right, a very good morning to you. It's just 5 minutes past of 9 o'clock. Welcome to the last and final hour of the Breakfast with Ray Matt and Jamil. 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
10: Yeah, we're going to dive into your comments this particular hour as we talk about your health minute and so much more. 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
11: Tell A.R. 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
10: Well, Rihanna did it.
11: Yeah, well, let's get some more.

0: A.R. Rahman with Dil Se Re. What a tune playing for you right here on East FM, Kenya's premier Asian mixer breakfast with me, Ramath, and Jamil as well. And right now, we have an urgent blood donor appeal for platelets. 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
1: So call Samir again on
0: 0757 113325 for more information.
1: Ismail requires your help at the Avenue Hospital. 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
0: Yep, and for now, I've got for you Karan Aujla telling you, tell me.
1: Yep, it's One Republic, Karan Aujla and Disha Patani coming together for the first time in a musical video that you'll love. But for now, here on the airwaves, Kenya's premier Asian mix, your favorite. Good morning.

0: a chance. Mera dil, Sachin Jigar and Fahim Abdullah for you right here on The Breakfast with Rehmat and Jamil. So over the few days that we've had the celebrations of Arsenal and everything going on, there are a few memes that have come across, some hilarious ones, some are really annoying.
1: Well, the one that I'm looking at is the one about Cristiano Ronaldo. It's got me crackling up so much because they said that most likely Cristiano Ronaldo will be leaving Saudi Arabia after he won his title with Al Nassr FC. And it's not because he's finding a new club or he's found a new football team to join or go for holiday. It's something that you never thought.
0: I actually really love it because for a short period of time, you know, Eid's on Wednesday, yeah? And this particular Eid, we normally have the goat,
1: being slaughtered.
0: And they said, so for the short period of Eid al-Adha, he's not safe being a goat there. I love that. So if you have seen any other funny quote or funny story on Instagram, you know, share with us, feel free to WhatsApp us.
1: This one was painful, by the way. Ati Shakira has more World Cup appearances than Italy in the last 20 years.
0: Oi. And the other one, this guy said, if Arsenal wins, I'm going to shave my beard off. First the head
1: then
0: that
1: the
0: went,
1: beard.
0: Then the beard went yesterday.
1: Welcome. Eid Mubarak to you too as well.

0: KK Shannon Kunal Ganjavala for you right here on East of M, Kenya's premier Asian mix with a ho hum dum Sony.
1: Yeah, that's Vivek Oberoi looking cool in his days as well. Well, if you've got more music that you want to add to the Monday playlist right here, then drop us a message on 0701-106-106. We still have a quarter of an hour left.
0: But for now, let's dive into
2: Breakfast with a Side of Sports.
0: Champions. Yeah. It was so nice how they won. That moment when we got that trophy in the hand, I was watching it online and I'm like, I wish I was there.
1: Can you imagine 2004 was the last time that you lifted the trophy? And that was with Captain Vieira, who looks like Tonin from our production
0: That's
1: team.
0: That's true.
1: And Vieira, at that time, Manchester United and Arsenal, that was a war, not a match.
0: Like, but I think now it's going to go back to that because Man City, Bicharo,
1: Pep
0: guy is gone. Yeah. Now it's Man U and Arsenal back.
1: Let's take a look at all the players that have left. Pep Guardiola as a manager, no more. We don't know about Mo Salah, where he's going to go next. He's left Liverpool as well.
0: Yeah.
1: Bernardo Silva has left Manchester City alongside John Stones. And some of the managers, even Crystal Palace manager is leaving as well. Michael Carrick has been signed as Manchester United manager.
0: I saw that one. That's interesting.
1: So it's a good thing that at least Manchester United fans are aware of their future and they know who their manager is. We just need to work on the team to get the results as well.
0: But you have a good team as well. The guy, what's his name? The guy with the stones keep scoring? Something with B.
1: Benjamin Sesko.
0: That one.
1: You know what? Bruno Fernandes. What a season for him. He's won the Premier League Player of the Season, Playmaker of the Season. He's also gone on to break the record of the most assists in one season, 21, beating Thierry Henry and Kevin De Bruyne. And now he has also done himself a good job in making sure he's going to maintain himself as captain of Manchester United, where one or two seasons ago he was going to leave because no silverware was coming in.
0: Oh dear.
1: So where would you like to see the Premier League next season?
0: It has to be Arsenal again.
1: Old Trafford or North London?
0: It has to be North London forever.
1: Don't sing, it might just come to our side. Huh? Okay. Well, we've got the IPL lined up for you tomorrow. RCB versus GT, it's the first playoff.
0: Mm-hmm.
1: And then we have SRH versus RR, the next playoff.
0: Mm-hmm.
1: Whoever wins from the first one, RCB GT, straight to the finals.
0: Wow.
1: On Sunday, where you are going to come and watch with us that final. Who would you like to see in the final? Is it Gujarat Titans or Royal Challengers Bangalore?
0: I think if we have Royal Challengers versus Gujarat Titans, then we have Team Jamzu and then we have Team Kamal Kantaria.
1: Uh-huh.
0: So, hello!
1: It's going to be a fire one. Well, we want to hear from you. Who do you think is going to win the IPL this season, 2026? Get in touch with us on 0701-106-106.
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0: Traffic news on the road. East FM.
1: Okay, right now, 49 minutes past the hour of 9 a.m. Look at the roads. Nothing to complain so far. Most of the roads seem like they're smooth flowing. There's no much traffic to complain. Thicker Road has eased off quite a bit, as well as Limur Road coming towards Ojijo roundabout. Not too bad. Chiroma going towards Arboretum and Forest Road, Riverside Drive. It is smooth flowing as well as parts of Mombasa Road. In case of the roads, if you have any information for us, please be our traffic marshal. Yes, there has been a couple of posters going out about a Mandamano happening today, tomorrow. So in case you can be at home, not go out there, try and avoid it. But so far there has been no update about the same.
2: Madam Tax, why are we having another Mandamano?
1: So the reason is because of the finance bills this particular year is more worse than last year.
2: Yeah.
1: Including the smartphone taxes, digital taxes, and the access to your M-Pesa also, it's quite intense.
2: So everything will be taxed at this
1: point. So whatever,
2: I heard even clothes for Mitumba,
1: yes,
2: is going to be taxed.
1: Correct.
2: So now what is
1: Amambogas, everybody needs to have the eTIMS thing now.
2: So they have to like do their own receipts and then...
1: But see, if we're very small scale, don't reach your target, then how are you going to be able to issue all of those invoices?
2: True. For me and you, we're privileged enough to understand these things and make sure we can make it happen every month. But for the mass Kenyans, I think it's a bit unfair.
1: Yep, it is. And that's why this particular one, I hope, is a better solution to this, apart from hurting each other.
2: And violence and vandalism, of course. Yeah, that makes sense.
1: Yep. For now, I've got Carrie Earth and the Bogus of Arijit Singh right here on East FM.

0: sing with just about Sammy's favorite song forever. It is Candy. It's playing for you right here on East FM, Kenya's premier Asian mix.
1: Yeah, thank you so much for your messages. Thank you so much for your company and your good vibes right here on The Breakfast with Remath and Jamil. We've had a fantastic show and a good start to the week. I think we are now wrapping up May and going into birthday month.
0: Jams, birthday month's loading, yeah, but a whole week after.
1: And also, the World Cup is coming to you in the month of June as well. So, well, I hope you've got your favorite football teams, your favorite national football teams lined up. As we prepare for all of this, don't forget, East FM is going to be bringing you more and more throughout this month.
0: Yep, though we're going to have the finals of IPL as well on Sunday. We can join us at the Bow Box. East FM team is going to be there to watch the final match of the IPL.
1: Well, for now, we're leaving you in the hands of Bemi Salandaz with Parviji coming up next. So give her your love and company as well.
0: From the RJs, take care and bye.

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2: Nairobi County Women Rep Pastor Pasaris has renewed calls for the establishment of dedicated gender-based violence courts to ensure swift justice for survivors of domestic and sexual abuse. Speaking earlier today on NTV, Pasaris highlighted systemic gaps within the police and the judiciary, noting that survivors struggle to find legal and financial support while perpetrators often exploit liberal bail terms.
3: But that's constitutional. Mm-hmm. Everybody now, we've adopted the Bill of Rights, mm-hmm. so that means everybody can be bailed. Mm-hmm. For me, I mean, the Kilimani case, it is so obvious. You know that this is the person who killed. Why should he get bail? We need GBV courts, all right?
2: Flour companies are warning of possible job cuts as raising production costs squeeze profits. Agricultural Employees Association CEO Wesley Sierra says heavy diesel used in flour production has pushed up operating costs, increasing losses for growers across the sector.
4: So we have received letters requesting for us to process the redundancies.
5: In the last 2-3 years, we have seen escalation of levies and taxes.
2: Concerns have been raised over the increasing level of stress, depression, and health complications affecting teachers and security officers across the country. Baringo Police Commandant Masharia Wanjao said many security officers continue to struggle with mental health challenges, work pressure, and lifestyle-related illness, calling for regular counseling and medical checkups within the service.
6: Mostly we are used with taking care of our juniors, looking at their mental illness, assisting them, but we have not had an opportunity for somebody to come and look at our issues.
7: Some of them, especially things like bipolar diseases.
2: And as Africa marks Africa Day today, the continent reflects on unity, growth and progress since the formation of the Organization of African Unity in 1963, now the African Union. The day celebrates Africa's rich culture, economic potential, and the need for stronger cooperation among nations to tackle poverty, conflict, and climate change.
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2: Running battles have erupted between police and protesters in several parts of central Kenya of increased fuel prices. In Nyeri town, the main bus terminus has been turned into a football pitch after matatu operators downed their tools. In Muranga County, protesters lit bonfires and blocked the Muranga-Nairobi highway. At Mukuyu Market, minimal protests have also been reported in Thika and Mwea. Former Nyeri Town Member of Parliament Ngunjiri Wambugu has criticized pro-government leaders, claiming the government will do whatever it takes to secure President William Ruto's re-election next year. Speaking on NTV Kenya, Wambugu termed the remarks reckless, saying they risk undermining public confidence in the electoral process. He added that some leaders making such statements are only seeking political relevance.
3: You're speaking to a moment without thinking about what that particular moment affects the bigger picture. I would assume that the last people who should be suggesting there's going to be vote rigging would be people in government. The people who should be talking about vote rigging are opposition people.
2: Women leaders are calling on the government to ensure suspects linked to femicide, missing children cases and related deaths face justice through strong investigations and prosecutions. Nairobi Women Representative Esther Pasaris has urged the DCI to build solid cases, blaming rising femicide cases on drug abuse and moral decay in society. The prolonged stay of some officers in the presidential escort team has created routine operations that pose a security risk to the president. Security analyst George Musamali says while officers attached to the presidential unit should not be changed frequently, every new president should assume office with a fresh security team.
4: Anyone who comes to power should come with their own team. We should not have a situation whereby somebody has been there for more than 30 years. Doing what? When we are being told somebody should not be in a police station for more than 3 years. Routine is a threat to security.
2: Belgut Member of Parliament Nelson Koech has called on security agents guiding President William Ruto to remain more vigilant, welcoming recent changes in the presidential escort unit. Speaking on Citizen TV Kenya, the National Assembly Defense Committee chair said the president's security is a national concern that must be taken seriously. He added that recent security breach in Kilifi County signaled the need for new leadership in the escort unit, claiming the previous team may have dropped its guard.
5: This is the fourth time that President Ruto is facing such security scare. The fact that an armed person can break off the presidential cordon means that an armed person could as well do the same, and which is extremely dangerous.
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6: Bemisal Andaaz with Parveen Adam.
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0: Queen, Three Kings, 31st May at the Sarat Expo Hall with Karen White. 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
2: President William Ruto has declared a firm commitment to end the squatter problem in the coast region. Speaking today in Kilifi County, where launching Marekani last mile connectivity, the president promised to work alongside regional leaders, noting that securing land rights is the only way to fight poverty in the region.
3: Tumelipa hawa mabwenyenye walikuwa na title deed zenu hapa. Mashamba zasa sikatekatwe ndani ya siku 90. Title deeds 200,000. Tunakuja kupatiana hapa watu wa pwani waishi kama wa Kenya wengine.
2: Treasury Cabinet Secretary John Mbadi has dismissed calls by some politicians to end the government-to-government fuel importation arrangement. Speaking during a press briefing, Mbadi said it will be impractical to discontinue the program in the middle of the current fuel prices, noting that it helped the country maintain a stable fuel supply.
4: In the middle of crisis, you are telling a country that has at least guaranteed some supply that we should now discontinue and liberalize. You liberalize to who? Where will they get a fuel? I don't know whether some people take their time to really think.
2: The Kenya Revenue Authority has hit a record collection of 2.57 trillion Kenyan shillings for the 2024-2025 financial year. This marks a 6.8% growth, continuing a steady six-year upward trend. Officials credit the milestone to improved tax compliance and digital systems. This record's revenue will provide a significant boost to the National Treasury for public service. More than 900 suspected Ebola cases have been identified in Democratic Republic of the Congo, according to World Health Organization Director General Tedros Ghebreyesus. He said surveillance efforts have been intensified with 101 cases confirmed so far. The opposition must move beyond claims

0: of having the numbers and begin presenting a clear and convincing vision to Kenyans. Political analyst Hesborn Owila argues that citizens are looking for leaders with tangible solutions to the country's challenges. Owila is urging opposition leaders to agree early on a single candidate to face President William Ruto in the next election.
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3: Treasury Cabinet Secretary John Mbadi has sharply criticized leaders who are spreading false propaganda regarding the Finance Bill 2026. While addressing the public today on finance bill sensitization, Mbadi termed those actions as highly irresponsible politics, maintaining that it is unbecoming for leaders of such high stature to mislead the public for cheap political mileage when they know the truth.
4: For people to come and bring propaganda, it is irresponsible of a leader of such stature to propagate propaganda. Because I know he knows that is lying. That Finance Bill 2026 contains such a provision and it is not there. That is irresponsible politics.
3: Deputy President Kithure Kindiki has dismissed claims of possible election rigging in the 2027 general election, assuring Kenyans that the government will uphold democracy and protect the integrity of the electoral process. DP Kindiki said President William Ruto will not interfere with the democratic process, insisting that the Kenya Kwanza administration stands for free, fair and transparent elections.
5: Hiyo lugha tupunguze. Mambo ya kusema ya kwamba uchaguzi hautakuwa wa huru na haki ni mambo yasiyokubalika, na hiyo ni mambo ambayo yanaweza hatarisha usalama.
3: ODM has pledged to conduct free and credible nominations ahead of next year's elections. Party leader Oburu Oginga said the party will not tolerate bribery during the nomination process and that nomination certificates will only be awarded to aspirants fairly elected by party delegates.
6: There's another one called Oburu Oginga, the party leader, who will not accept any bribes because I don't need it. I have something small for myself which I can eat. I don't need to be bribed.
3: The Gender Commission NGEC says sexual violence continues to thrive due to silence, fear and impunity, with many survivors, especially children, women and vulnerable groups, failing to get justice because of stigma, corruption and weak reporting systems. The commission is now calling for stronger survivor-centered protection systems, greater institutional accountability, enhanced child safeguarding measures and nationwide public education campaigns to help break the silence and protect Kenyans from abuse and discrimination. Continuous family conflict and violence increases the rise of depression in children. Child psychologist Florence Ochanda says that other triggers of depression, which develops over time, include bullying, trauma, and intense performance pressure. Now, May marks Mental Health Awareness Month.
7: Parents are fighting all the time. A lot of academic pressure, trauma, violence, major life changes. All these affect children. Sometimes developmentally, they do not have the capacity to understand and explain this development.
3: That's the news update on East FM.
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1: Ah, this is my granddad. 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

0: one extraordinary evening. 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Nairobi Night of Legends. One night only. Sunday, May 31st. One queen.
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0: निधन की सूचना।
1: It is with deep regret that we announce the death of Mrs. Sheila Kantilal Meghji of Rose Enterprises, Gam Sugpur. She passed away on Saturday, 23rd of May, 2026 in Thika. She was daughter of late Jutalal Karman Shah and late Jayaben Jutalal Karman Shah of Mombasa, daughter-in-law of late Meghji and late Amrit Ben Meghji. She was wife of late Kantilal Meghji. She was mother of Sheetal and Alkesh, both of United Kingdom. Mother-in-law of Giran Ramniklal Gutka and Khilna Alkesh Shah. Grandmother to Ashi, Dev and Kea, all of UK. Sister-in-law of Leeladhar Meghji and Hansa Ben, Champa Ben and late Kantilal Khetshi, Narmada Ben and Velji Bharmal, Mukta Ben and late Rajnikant Nathu, Sudha Ben and late Surendra Cheda, Damyanti Ben and late Prabhulal Mulji and Surendra Meghji and Lata Ben. She was sister and sister-in-law of Daksha and late Ramesh Khetshi of UK, Nitin Jutalal and Harshida UK and Vinay Jutalal Mombasa. She was aunt of Mayuri and Jantilal, Rita and Jitesh, Rashmi and Sandhya, Harshida and Rajesh, Shrina and Hitesh, Nishi and Deepan, Shailen and Harshni, Payal, Chandni and Kunj, Devi and others. Final respects will take place on Wednesday, 27th of May 2026 from 10 a.m. to 11:30 a.m. at the VOC Mahajanwadi Thika. The cortege will leave for the crematorium from VOC Mahajanwadi Thika Wednesday, 27th of May, 11:30 a.m. and cremation will take place at the Hindu crematorium Thika at 11:45. Meeting the family and prayers will be held on Wednesday at VOC Mahajanwadi Thika from 4 to 6 p.m. It is with deep sorrow that we announce the passing away of Mrs. Sheila Kantilal Meghji. Mrs. Sheila Kantilal Meghji of Rose Enterprises. 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
1: Former President Uhuru Kenyatta has criticized President William Ruto for failing to reprimand UDA Secretary General Hassan Omar over his tribal-driven remarks that risks dividing communities. Speaking earlier today, Uhuru warned that such statements risk sowing seeds of disunity and could plunge the country into post-election violence. He urged Kenyans to embrace unity and feel free to live in any part of the country without fear.
2: Wanaongea haya mbele ya wakubwa wa inchi, na wanaongea mambo ya kuchochea, mambo ya kulete vita, mambo ya kugonganisha wa Kenya.
1: Now, the government has declared Wednesday, May the 27th, a public holiday to mark Eid al-Adha. In a gazette notice, Interior Cabinet Secretary Kipchumba Murkomen announced the holiday in observance of the Islamic festival. Eid al-Adha commemorates Prophet Ibrahim's willingness to sacrifice his son Ismail in obedience to God and is one of the most significant celebrations in the Islamic calendar. Homa Bay County Governor Gladys Wanga has officially announced the dissolution of the Linda Ground movement to reinforce the absolute unity of ODM. Speaking in Kisumu, Wanga directed all political aspirants and strategists in the region to exclusively utilize official ODM branding and the traditional orange brand colors in their campaign materials to prevent audience confusion.
3: Hiyo mambo ya Linda Ground tumewacha. We are the ODM party under Dr. Oburu Oginga. So when you do your poster, when you do your materials, it's ODM.
1: NCIC has condemned the recent escalation of political intolerance, ethnic incitement, and coordinated online harassment across the country. Speaking to the press today, Chairman Kefa Omae warned that political influence does not confer immunity. The NCIC vowed to monitor all public rallies and digital platforms, promising strict prosecution for anyone violating cohesion laws. The Truckers Association of Kenya has dismissed claims that it received money to call off the planned strike over rising fuel prices. Secretary General Dennis Kilia says the decision followed explanations by the president, adding that the association realized that the strike had been driven by ignorance and later felt ashamed after understanding the situation. That's the news update on East FM.
0: And that's the news from around the world on East FM. All the favorite songs you grew up listening to. And the premiere mix of today. 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You don't know.

0: now the fastest growing form of consumer payment fraud globally. In its 2026 biannual threats report, the digital payments firm revealed it detected nearly $1 billion in scam-related activity between July and December 2025. Visa says criminals are increasingly exploiting human trust instead of hacking systems, using fake identities, agency and AI-generated deception, even as network-level payment security continues to improve worldwide. That's the business news. I'm Gloria Musimbi.
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0: final.
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1: Former President Uhuru Kenyatta has criticized leaders from the Mount Kenya region for failing residents in the execution of their duties. Speaking earlier today, Uhuru said some leaders have been reduced to political cheerleaders for other politicians and have become highly compromised instead of working for their electorate. Uhuru, who is also Jubilee Party leader, assured residents that he will increase his visits to the region and across the country ahead of the 2027 elections. DCP leader Rigathi Gachagua has raised concern over what he termed as a serious breach of President William Ruto's security during yesterday's incident in Kilifi. The former deputy president said the head of state must always be fully protected, adding that presidential security should never be taken lightly or exposed to risk.
2: What if that man who came yesterday had a knife? If he could hold his neck and almost twist it, he would have knifed him. What if he was a suicide bomber?
1: Now, ODM leader Oburu Oginga has confirmed that he will seek re-election as the senator of Siaya County in the 2027 general election. Speaking at the Nyanza Aspirants Forum in Kisumu, Oburu made it clear that he intends to retain his current seat in the Senate. The announcement potentially rules out speculation about his possible presidential bid under the ODM ticket.
3: But election now is only 1 year and 2 months. Those who are incumbents should deliver services to the people. Because of whatever services you have delivered to your people, that is what you will use to stamp your chest.
1: Now, IEBC has officially cleared United Democratic Alliance Party candidate Samuel Mushina Nyaga to contest in the upcoming Olkalo constituency by-election. The certification formally grants a green light to the ruling party's flag bearer to kick off his campaigns. And further afield, global oil prices fell sharply while Asian markets rallied amid optimism over a possible deal to end the conflict involving the United States, Israel, and Iran. Brent crude dropped 5.5% as investors reacted to remarks by U.S. Secretary of State Marco Rubio, who said negotiators had a pretty solid agreement on the table. The proposed deal could reopen the critical Strait of Hormuz, easing pressure on global energy supplies and trade routes. That's the news update on East FM.
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4: Hello and a very good afternoon to you. This is The Rush with Vishal. And coming up this hour is going to be the facts did you know, jo jiske bare mein hum baat karenge. Saath hi saath mein, I've got great tunes lined up in the vocals of various artists. And for now, let's get started with Dil Todke in the vocals of B. Prak.

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3: Treasury Cabinet Secretary John Badi has dismissed claims surrounding the proposed 25% tax on mobile phones. Speaking to the media, Badi said the proposal seeks to introduce a single tax system, replacing the current structure where phones are subjected to multiple taxes, totaling up to 55%. He defended the move, saying it would simplify taxation and ease the heavy tax burden currently imposed on new mobile phones.
4: We are replacing that complicated system with a simple one, where you bring the phone, there is no tax, but the time the phone is bought and is being activated is when you pay one single tax, that is excise duty at 25%.
3: Now, Visa has warned that scams powered by artificial intelligence and social engineering are now the fastest growing form of consumer payment fraud globally. In its 2026 biannual threats report, the digital payments firm revealed it detected nearly $1 billion in scam-related activity between May and December 2025. Visa says criminals are increasingly exploiting human trust instead of hacking systems, using fake identities, agency and AI-generated deception, even as network-level payment security continues to improve worldwide. That's the business news. I'm Gloria Musimbi.
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0: Sunday, May 31st. 500 early bird tickets, just 5,000 shillings. 72 hours from now. After that, they are gone. Nairobi's Night of Legends.
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This is The Rush with Vishal. And for all your jobs, tenders and opportunities, there is one newspaper that has got you covered, and that is The Star. 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That's what why every Tuesday, MyGov Inside the Tuesday Star brings you closer to jobs, tenders and government opportunities that could change your future. 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With MyGov, you're not left guessing. 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

0: Koi Tumsani in the vocals of Sonu Nigam and Shreya Ghoshal, taken off the movie Krish, playing for an East FM Kenya's Premier Asian Mix. This is The Rush with Vishal. And, you know, hum abhi baat kar rahe the about why people, you know, they have this fear of being different. And rightly so, because kai bari kya hota hai ki a lot of people actually judge you. So imagine if everybody who changed the world feared looking weird. Every major movement, style, invention or sound started with someone willing to look different first. The music legends sounded strange at first. The bold fashion choices looked ridiculous at first. Even successful entrepreneurs were once called unrealistic. Being different usually looks uncomfortable before it looks visionary. The people we celebrate today are often the same people society laughed at yesterday. Imagine karo if Sachin Tendulkar was told that, you know what, you cannot play cricket. Where would he be today? Lata Mangeshkar was told, you cannot sing. Where would she have been? The late Lata Mangeshkar. So I think following your dreams is very important. And saath hi saath mein fear of being different, it's okay yaar, usme kya hai, let people judge you. Wo gaana nahi tha, kuch to log kahenge, logo ka kaam hai kehna. And with that, it's time for the facts, did you know? And aaj ka fact is actually very, very interesting. Mere ko kuch cheeze to ye forest ke baare mein pata thi, but actually I have learnt something new as well. So we all know that the Amazon is the world's largest tropical rainforest. But uska aapko actual size pata hai aur kitne countries mein hai wo Amazon rainforest. So the fact is the world's largest tropical rainforest, the Amazon, spanning 5.5 million square kilometers across 9 South American countries. Imagine, itna massive size hai. It covers roughly 40% of South America. And if it was, if it were its own country, it would be 7th largest in the world. Amazon River is the largest river in the world by volume, releasing more water into the ocean than the next 7 largest rivers combined. Imagine karo, itna enormous size hai river ka, and there's so many millions of people who live over there. So 5.5 million square kilometers across 9 South American countries. This is just amazing. Nature is amazing. That is why preserve nature.
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2: National Assembly Majority Leader Kimani Ichung'wa has warned leaders against divisive politics, urging them to unite regardless of party affiliations. Speaking in Mariakani, Kilifi County, the Kikuyu MP also accused the opposition brigade of using the current fuel crisis for political scavenging rather than offering constructive solutions.
3: Hata viongozi wetu ambao wako kwa chama chetu cha UDA, tumewaambia siasa za ukabila wazikomeshe. Sasa mnapata hati miliki.
2: Former President Uhuru Kenyatta has urged Kenyans to elect leaders focused on development rather than politicians advancing selfish and retrogressive agendas. Speaking in Kiambu County, the former head of state reminded Mount Kenya residents that he had previously warned them of their political choices and is now calling on all voters to make wise and informed decisions during the 2027 general elections. Rising transport fares forces commuters to change their travel habits and spend more money on daily transport. Many commuters now use one vehicle and walk part of the journey to reduce costs, while others spend most of their income on fare prices. Commuters also say that transport operators charge same high fares throughout the day, making travel expensive at all hours.
4: Kama mimi nalipanga gari mara mbili, inabidi uachane na moja hapo napiga mguu.
5: Yaani mtu anatumia pesa yake sana kwa nauli, ni fair. Saizi mtu kujifinya.
6: Hakuna difference ukiamka mapema the same ile masaa ulikuwa unaenda kitambo, masaa ni the same.
2: Now, 2 days after Senegal President Bassirou Faye fired Prime Minister Ousmane Sonko, Senegal's parliament speaker has resigned. El Malik Ndiaye has quit his post today to help navigate the country's growing political crisis. This move likely clears the way for Sonko to take over the leadership of parliament. The president's sudden decision to sack his government has officially destroyed the alliance that won the 2024 elections. Former Nairobi Governor Mike Sonko's National Economic Development Party has suspended Secretary General Ben Mulwa over alleged misconduct and disrespect toward party leadership pending disciplinary action. The suspension follows claims that Mulwa and other officials irregularly announced county leadership appointments during a Kwale office launch without consultation. The dispute is linked to early allegations of extortion and internal wrangles within the party. Ochali Oyeyo has been appointed the acting Secretary General pending the outcome of disciplinary proceedings. Parents are being advised to monitor emotional or behavioral changes in children after a traumatic experience and seek professional help early. Child psychologist Florence Ochanda says signs such as negative self-talk, isolation, and poor academic performance could indicate depression, although a professional assessment is necessary to rule out normal developmental changes. That's the news update on East FM.
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0: Hello and a very good evening to you once again. This is The Rush with Vishal. And coming up this hour is going to be IPL. Nahi aaj, so there is no IPL update. Today we don't have any game. Game kal hai, the first qualifier. But coming up this hour is going to be your traffic update. And also ek aise topic pe baare mein baat karenge jahan pe this part, this week of the month, everybody feels it. And let's start with the, you know, why does everybody suddenly become humble during the last week of the month? The last week of the month has a way of bringing people back to reality. Luxury disappears. Let's meet for lunch becomes I already ate. Even the people posting their expensive lifestyles online suddenly go quiet. Nobody is outside anymore. Everybody is resting. The last week of the month is unofficially financial fasting season. I'll tell you more about that. All that you have to do is keep it locked only on The Rush.

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Air time is borrowed in installments. Meals become strategic decisions. You'll hear, should I buy lunch or trust destiny until evening? Even leftovers start looking luxurious. The last week of the month can turn anybody into a financial consultant. Aapka kya khayal hai? Ki last week of the month normally kya hota hai? You know, there are a lot of expenses, right from rent to... you know, your meal preps and etc. So after that last week of the month, it does become a bit of, how do we put it? We actually all go into survival mode. Coming up next is going to be the 5-second rule. And jahan pe aap mere ko bataoge, what would you do? Aur main aapko option dunga. Done?

0: consumer payment fraud globally. In its 2026 biannual threats report, the digital payments firm revealed it detected nearly $1 billion in scam-related activity between July and December 2025. Visa says criminals are increasingly exploiting human trust instead of hacking systems using fake identities, agency and AI-generated deception, even as network-level payment security continues to improve worldwide. That's the business news. I'm Gloria Musimbi.
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0: That's playing for Indies to him, Kenya's Premier Asian Mix. This is The Rush with Vishal. And hum baat kar rahe the about Star Kids and, you know, how difficult has it become for them to survive in the movie industry. So let's be honest though, being a star kid still comes with benefits. Connections matter, visibility matters, but access matters as well. So in Bollywood, talent opens the doors, but famous parents actually sometimes own the building. बहुत सारी ऐसी चीज़ें हैं जब एज अ स्टार किड यू नो इट बिकम्स ईजियर टू अप्रोच पीपल. आप जाते हो कोई फिल्मों 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Three Idiots was directed by Karan Johar. Dilwale Dulhaniya Le Jayenge is one of the longest running films in Indian cinema history. Which one is true? Which one is false? You can send me your answers on 0701-106-106.
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0: That's playing for East FM, Kenya's Premier Asian Mix. This is Rush with Vishal, and time to reveal the answer. Aapko maine pucha tha one word only, true or false. And I had asked, Shah Rukh Khan is often known as the king of Bollywood. Three Idiots was directed by Karan Johar. And the third one was, kaun sa tha ye? Third one, mere ko abhi kaafi log jawab de rahe hain, but thank you so much for your answers and for your company. And yes, absolutely. The first one was true. The second one, Three Idiots directed by Karan Johar, no, that was not true. And the third one was DDLJ is the longest running movie in Indian cinema. That is also true. So true, false, true was today's answer. Fastest finger first, none other than Jayshree. I've got Sonal who has given me the correct answer as well. Thank you so much for your answers and for your company. And I am going to catch you tomorrow, same time. This whole week, main aapke saath rahunga on the Rush with Vishal.
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1: Treasury Cabinet Secretary John Badi has sharply criticized leaders who are spreading false propaganda regarding the Finance Bill 2026. While addressing the public today on finance bill sensitization, Badi termed those actions as highly irresponsible politics, maintaining that it is unbecoming for leaders of such high stature to mislead the public for cheap political mileage when they know the truth.
2: For people to come and bring propaganda, it is irresponsible of a leader of such stature to propagate propaganda. Because I know he knows that is lying. That Finance Bill 2026 contains such a provision and it is not there. That is irresponsible politics.
1: Nyandarua Senator John Methu has vowed to deliver DCP in the upcoming Olkaloo constituency by-election. Addressing the press, Methu declared that a revolutionary margin of victory will force President William Ruto to psychologically prepare for his inevitable defeat. Homa Bay County Governor Gladys Wanga has officially declared her intention to contest for the gubernatorial seat for a second consecutive term. Speaking earlier today in Kisumu, Wanga rallied the region to reject premature propaganda and fully back the current transitional progress in the region.
3: Ningekuja haraka sana so that I say also declare that I'm also sitting governor of Homa Bay and aspiring to become governor again in Homa Bay for a second term.
1: The government has declared Wednesday, May the 27th, a public holiday to mark Eid al-Adha. In a Gazette notice, Interior Cabinet Secretary Kipchumba Murkomen announced the holiday in observance of the Islamic festival. Eid al-Adha commemorates Prophet Ibrahim's willingness to sacrifice his son Ismail in obedience to God and is one of the most significant celebrations in the Islamic calendar. Former Nairobi Governor Mike Sonko's National Economic Development Party has suspended Secretary General Ben Mulwa over alleged misconduct and disrespect toward party leadership pending disciplinary action. The suspension follows claims that Mulwa and other officials irregularly announced county leadership appointments during a Kwale office launch without consultation. The dispute is linked to early allegations of extortion and internal wrangles within the party. Ochali Oyeyo has been appointed the acting Secretary General pending the outcome of disciplinary proceedings.
4: We have rules and regulations that govern our operation, and discipline is of essence.
5: Regional meetings across the country will also continue without any interruption. However, there shall be no cash remittances through any party official.
1: Most parts of the country are expected to experience sunny intervals throughout the week. David Koros from the Meteorological Department, however, says light to moderate rains are likely in the Lake Victoria Basin, the Highlands East, West, and the South Rift Valley. That's the news update on East FM.
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6: Nidhan ki Suchna. It is with deep regret that we announce the death of Mrs. Sheila Kantilal Meghji of Rose Enterprises, Gam Sugpur. She passed away on Saturday, 23rd of May, 2026 in Thika. She was daughter of late Jutalal Karman Shah and late Jayaben Jutalal Karman Shah of Mombasa, daughter-in-law of late Meghji and late Amrit Ben Meghji. She was wife of late Kantilal Meghji. She was mother of Sheetal and Alkesh, both of United Kingdom. Mother-in-law of Giran Ramniklal Gutka and Khilna Alkesh Shah. Grandmother to Ashi, Dev and Kea, all of UK. Sister-in-law of Leeladhar Meghji and Hansa Ben, Champa Ben and late Kantilal Khetshi, Narmada Ben and Velji Bharmal, Mukta Ben and late Rajnikant Nathu, Sudha Ben and late Surendra Cheda, Damyanti Ben and late Prabhulal Mulji and Surendra Meghji and Lata Ben. She was sister and sister-in-law of Daksha and late Ramesh Khetshi of UK, Nitin Jutalal and Harshida UK, and Vinay Jutalal Mombasa. She was aunt of Mayuri and Jantilal, Rita and Jitesh, Rashmi and Sandhya, Harshida and Rajesh, Shrina and Hitesh, Nishi and Deepan, Shailene and Harshni, Payal, Chandni and Kunj, Devi and others. Final respects will take place on Wednesday, 27th of May 2026 from 10 a.m. to 11:30 a.m. at the VOC Mahajanwari Theka. The cortege will leave for the crematorium from VOC Mahajanwari Theka Wednesday, 27th of May, 11:30 a.m. and cremation will take place at the Hindu crematorium Theka at 11:45. Meeting the family and prayers will be held on Wednesday at VOC Mahajanwari Theka from 4 to 6 p.m. It is with deep sorrow that we announce the passing away of Mrs. Sheila Kantilal Meghji. Mrs. Sheila Kantilal Meghji of Rose Enterprises. East FM ki or se vinamra shraddhanjali.

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0: 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Bang, bang, bang, bang, bang, bang, bang, bang, bang, bang, bang, bang, bang, bang, bang, bang, bang, bang, bang, bang, bang, bang, bang, bang, bang, bang, bang, bang, bang, bang, bang, bang, bang, bang, bang, bang, bang, bang, bang, bang, bang, bang, bang, bang, bang, bang, bang, bang, bang, bang, bang, bang, bang, bang, bang, bang, bang, bang, bang, bang, bang, bang, bang, bang, bang, bang, bang, bang, bang, bang, bang, bang, bang, bang, bang, bang, bang, bang, bang, bang, bang, bang, bang, bang, bang, bang, bang, bang, bang, bang, bang, bang, bang, bang, bang, bang, bang, bang, bang, bang, bang, bang, bang, bang, bang, bang, bang, bang, bang, bang, bang, bang, bang, bang, bang, bang, bang, bang, bang, bang, bang, bang, bang, bang, bang, bang, bang, bang

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1: Treasury Cabinet Secretary John Mbadi has sharply criticized leaders who are spreading false propaganda regarding the Finance Bill 2026. While addressing the public today on Finance Bill sensitization, Mbadi termed those actions as highly irresponsible politics, maintaining that it is unbecoming for leaders of such high stature to mislead the public for cheap political mileage when they know the truth.
2: For people to come and bring propaganda, it is irresponsible of a leader of such stature to propagate propaganda. Because I know he knows. That is lying. The Finance Bill 2026 contains such a provision and it is not there. That is irresponsible politics.
1: Nyandarua Senator John Methu has vowed to deliver DCP in the upcoming Olkalou constituency by-election. Addressing the press, Methu declared that a revolutionary margin of victory will force President William Ruto to psychologically prepare for his inevitable defeat. Homa Bay County Governor Gladys Wanga has officially declared her intention to contest for the gubernatorial seat for a second consecutive term. Speaking earlier today in Kisumu, Wanga rallied the region to reject premature propaganda and fully back the current transitional progress in the region.
3: Ningekuja haraka sana so that I say also declare that I'm also sitting governor of Homa Bay and aspiring to become governor again in Homa Bay for a second term.
1: Now, the government has declared Wednesday, May the 27th, a public holiday to mark Eid al-Adha. In a Gazette notice, Interior Cabinet Secretary Kipchumba Murkomen announced the holiday in observance of the Islamic festival. Eid al-Adha commemorates Prophet Ibrahim's willingness to sacrifice his son Ismail in obedience to God and is one of the most significant celebrations in the Islamic calendar. Former Nairobi Governor Mike Sonko's National Economic Development Party has suspended Secretary General Ben Mulwa over alleged misconduct and disrespect toward party leadership pending disciplinary action. The suspension follows claims that Mulwa and other officials irregularly announced county leadership appointments during a Kwale office launch without consultation. The dispute is linked to early allegations of extortion and internal wrangles within the party. Ochali Oyeyo has been appointed the acting Secretary General pending the outcome of disciplinary proceedings.
4: We have rules and regulations that govern our operation, and discipline is of essence.
5: Regional meetings across the country will also continue without any interruption. However, there shall be no cash remittances through any party official.
1: Most parts of the country are expected to experience sunny intervals throughout the week. David Koros from the Meteorological Department, however, says light to moderate rains are likely in the Lake Victoria Basin, the Highlands East, West, and the South Rift Valley. That's the news update on East FM.
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